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0: 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It might not be good, but thank God.
1: I do.
2: They wish and I wish and I wish and I wish and I wish and I wish. Yeah. I've been moving calm, don't start no trouble with me. Trying to keep it peaceful is a struggle for me.

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1: We're also donating $50,000 to